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Keep the party going tonight with XYZ with Eric Zachary. 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
7: weather. A clear sky through the night and overnight low temperatures dropping back into the low and mid 60s. After that comfortable start Tuesday, it's back to the heat. Plenty of sunshine, highs low 90s. Partly sunny, more humid Wednesday. Highs again low 90s. A slight late day shower storm chance, but a better chance into Wednesday night. From the Storm Track 9 Weather Center, I'm meteorologist David Glenn.

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0: 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We are Dexter and the Moon Rocks, and this is
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3: Tennessee Valley weather. A clear sky through the night and overnight low temperatures dropping back into the low and mid 60s. After that comfortable start of Tuesday, it's back to the heat. Plenty of sunshine, highs low 90s. Partly sunny, more humid Wednesday. Highs again low 90s. A slight late day shower storm chance. A better chance into Wednesday night. From the Storm Track 9 Weather Center, I'm meteorologist David Glenn.

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0: It's 96. Who's this?
1: Stephanie. Did I win?
0: Hi, Stephanie. How are you?
1: I'm doing really well. If you say I won.
0: I am going to tell you you won. You're calling number 9. Congratulations.
1: Heck yeah.
0: Yes. Great. We're going to give you tickets to the show. Plus, you're going to get a sound check experience, and you'll be able to meet Judah and Brian from the band. Congratulations.
1: Heck yeah. That's awesome.
0: We're going to set you up with meet and greet passes. We'll get a photo opportunity. I'm also going to be doing an interview with them. You'll be able to sit in, perhaps ask some questions. We'll take some photos, and then, of course, you get into the sold-out show. Are you ready?
1: I'm ready. You just made my day.
0: There we go. Stephanie is locked in for Judah and the Lion sold-out show over at Songbird. It's happening this Saturday. Again, the show sold out before they even announced it, so it was one of those secret deals. And we were able to get some tickets, and we're giving away the last of the tickets. I mean, it's crazy. Crazy how fast the show sold out. And yeah, we're making it even sweeter with a little bit of a sound check experience. We still have 3 pairs of tickets to give away. Tomorrow, once again, you're listening for that song, Maybe the Best Is Now, from Judah and the Lion, right here on the afternoon show. Only going to play between 2 and 7. Only going to play on the afternoon show. If you hear it, you got to be calling number 9, like Stephanie, at 423-642-9636. Not only will you get tickets to the show, but you get that sound check experience. You're going to see them perform before everyone else. Also get a meet and greet with Judah and Brian. Also, we'll take some photos and do a little bit of an interview. We're going to have some fun. That interview will be aired on the air as well the following week. Next week, we'll make sure to have that audio for you so everybody can enjoy the interview. But Stephanie and whoever else wins those tickets are going to get that, see that live, which is pretty cool too. All the details, you can go to our Instagram at Hits96Radio. 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You still have more opportunities to win. We got tomorrow, Thursday, and Friday. Keep going. 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
9: Traffic.
10: 24 eastbound, still about 20 to 25 minutes from I-59 to downtown, then 13 or 14 minutes from downtown to the split. Westbound 24, you get a broken down vehicle at the top of the ridge cut. Everything off on the right shoulder, it's really not causing a problem. And then about 7 or 8 minutes from the bottom of the ridge cut to downtown. 153 is moving well between I-75 and the dam. 75 southbound, watch out for flashing lights just south of the Tunnel Hill Varnell exit. We got police out there, but however, everything is out of the roadway, so no lanes are blocked. Northbound on 75, everything looks good. And watch out for an accident, Clark at Palmetto.
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1: And still a busy ride, 24 eastbound, 25 or 30 minutes from I-59 to downtown. And then it's going to be 14 or 15 minutes from downtown to the split. Westbound 24, 10 or 11 minutes from the ridge cut to downtown. 153 is moving well between I-75 and the dam. 75 northbound, just a bit slow passing Ooltewah, but no major problem there. Southbound on 75, everything looks good.
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